Gustavo Dudamel conducted the Simón Bolívar Symphony, bringing you Arturo Márquez's Conga del Fuego Nuevo on Classical WSMR. I'm Thea Lobo, and now you'll hear Luis Spohr's Nonet. Certainly among the composer's most famous works, it was likely the first work to ever be given the title Nonet, and it's influenced hundreds of compositions since. The nine instruments featured are flute, oboe, clarinet, horn, violin, viola, cello, and double bass. And it's written in four contrasting and balanced movements. It was actually commissioned by affluent businessman and music lover Johann von Tost, who came up with the idea for a nonet and who kept the scores in his possession to ensure he would be invited to all the musical parties it might be played at and to impress his business associates too. This is the Nash Ensemble performing Luis Spohr's Nonet on Classical WSMR.

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This American Life host, Ira Glass, will be at the Tampa Theater December 5th. 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I'm Thea Lobo, and next you can enjoy the scherzo from Felix Mendelssohn's A Midsummer Night's Dream. Andre Previn conducts the London Symphony Orchestra on classical WSMR.

0: A little fairy magic for your Wednesday. That was the scherzo from A Midsummer Night's Dream by Felix Mendelssohn. You heard the London Symphony Orchestra led by Andre Previn on Classical WSMR 89.1 and 103.9.
1: I just want to say that it's a real privilege to have to live in a city like Sarasota where we have this 24-hour-a-day classical music station. I just feel that we're very lucky here. I enjoy listening to it in the car. I spend a lot of time in the car helping pick up my grandchildren, and they listen to it. They're introduced to classical music that way, and we all benefit from it. My one granddaughter is taking piano lessons now, and she likes to hear classical piano in the car. Thank you once again for being there.
0: I'm Thea Lobo. Thanks for tuning in. Next is the Cello Concerto in D by Arthur Sullivan. Cellist Julian Lloyd Webber is accompanied by the London Symphony Orchestra under Charles McCarris on WSMR, Florida's classical music station, online at WSMR.org.

Charles Mackerras conducted the London Symphony Orchestra in Arthur Sullivan's Cello Concerto in D with soloist Julian Lloyd Webber. 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I'm Thea Lobo. Thanks for spending some of your Wednesday night with WSMR. In just under 20 minutes, enjoy colorful music by Richard Strauss. And before that, a piano treat by Mozart. This next selection is La Nuit et l'Amour, The Night and Love, from Ludus Pro Patria or Patriot Games by Augusto Olmes. The work is inspired by a mural by Pierre Puvis de Chavannes, showing a casual village scene, including men training for battle. This movement is an orchestral interlude capturing the power love has over everyone with ambitious Wagnerian color. David Ryland conducts the National Orchestra of Metz Grand Est in La Nuit et l'Amour by Augusto Olmes

The National Orchestra of Metz-Grandes, led by David Rylan, performed La Nuit et l'Amour from Ludus Pro Patria by Augusto Omez on Classical WSMR. I'm Thea Lobo. Thankfully, it's been a quiet one so far, but nevertheless, hurricane season is still underway. Learn more about the history, see the list of this year's storm names, and find prep lists and hurricane FAQs under the weather section of WUSF.org. Next, you can enjoy Sonata Facile, the piano sonata number 15 by Wolfgang Amadeus Mozart, here performed by pianist Maria João Pires on Classical WSMR.

Maria João Pires performed the Sonata Facile, Sonata No. 15 by Wolfgang Amadeus Mozart on WSMR, Florida's classical music station, 89.1 and 103.9. 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I'm Thea Lobo. Thanks so much for tuning in tonight. Next, you can enjoy the Serenade for 13 Winds in E-flat by Richard Strauss, here performed by the Netherlands Wind Ensemble under Edo de Waard on Classical WSMR.

The Netherlands Wind Ensemble under Edo de Vaart performed Richard Strauss's Serenade for 13 Winds in E-flat on Classical WSMR. I'm Thea Lobo, and this is the Birth of Osiris Suite next by Jean-Philippe Rameau. It comes from a short opera written to celebrate the birth of the Duc de Berry, who would go on to become Louis XVI, the last king of France. It declares, this newborn ruler will bring about peace for all. A bit of a miss there, but great music nonetheless. This is Mary Terry Smith leading Capella Savaria in Rameau's The Birth of Osiris Suite on Classical WSMR.

0: Hi, this is Don Tillman, Ridge Manor, Florida, and I love listening to WSMR and all the nice soothing classical music. 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

That's the 95th Symphony by Joseph Haydn, with George Schulte conducting the London Philharmonic. You're listening to WSMR 89.1 Sarasota and WUSF 89.7 HD2 Tampa, broadcasting from the Ernie and Eliza Kretzmer studio at the University of South Florida. Good morning. I'm Mark Michaud. Today is Thursday, September 10th, and at 6 o'clock, it's time to get this day going with a major work. Welcome to WSMR's Sunrise Serenade, and today, you're about to enjoy the Brahms Double Concerto, his concerto for violin and cello. Now, this is the last work for orchestra that Brahms created, and it's one of the few major concertos that features both violin and cello as equal soloists with the orchestra. And you're about to enjoy a memorable performance of the concerto. Violinist Gil Shah Homs sharing the stage with cellist Jian Wang as they join Claudio Abbado and the Berlin Philharmonic. Here's the concerto for violin and cello, the Brahms Double Concerto, this morning's Sunrise Serenade on Classical WSMR.

You heard Gil Shaham playing violin with cellist John Wong, and Claudio Abbado led the Berlin Philharmonic. And that was the Brahms Double Concerto, the concerto for violin and cello, today's Sunrise Serenade. The serenade happens every morning at 6 on classical WSMR. Now, tomorrow marks a big day for the country as we remember the 25th anniversary of the 9/11 attacks. So we'll greet the somber occasion with the Foray Requiem. That's tomorrow's Sunrise Serenade on classical WSMR. Now, ahead this morning, you'll hear a couple of guitars playing Fernando Sor's music, and up next, one of Handel's Water Music Suites. 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Well, this is music that Handel wrote for one of King George's parties on the River Thames. The king and his guests were on one big barge, and Handel and his merry musicians were in another barge right behind him, playing festive music for the occasion. Sounds like fun. This is the Water Music Suite number 2 by Handel, and here's Kevin Mallon leading the Aradia Ensemble on WSMR.

There's Handel's Water Music Suite number 2. You heard Kevin Mallon conducting the Aradia Ensemble on Florida's classical music station, WSMR. If you're somebody who loves doing sunset on the beach, it's been a tough week to get that in with all of the afternoon and evening rain we've experienced. Looks like today might be your best chance to get some time there. The rain chances are at about 30%, which is a bit more typical. Fingers crossed that you can get there today, because tomorrow the rain chances are way up again to about 80% for the afternoon. Well, here are 6 simple waltzes for guitar by Fernando Sor. And there are 2 guitarists here in this performance, Robert Kubica and Vilma van Berkel on Classical WSMR.

You just heard six simple waltzes for guitar by Fernando Sor, and those were the guitarist Robert Kubica and Vilma van Berkel. 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Good morning. Happy Thursday. I'm Mark Michaud. Let's bring in some Mozart to get you in good spirits first thing today. This is the overture to Mozart's opera Così fan tutte, which roughly translates to "That's what all women do." Here's Nicholas Harnoncourt and the Concertgebouw Orchestra of Amsterdam.

There's Nicholas Harnoncourt with the Royal Concertgebouw Orchestra of Amsterdam, and you heard the overture to Mozart's Così fan tutte. That's what all women do, or women are all alike. Do you get the feeling that Mozart would have needed to come up with a different title to the opera if he were composing it today? Ahead this morning on Florida's Classical Music Station, you'll hear Refn Williams' Serenade to Music, along with a Baroque overture by Georg Philipp Telemann. Now, next up, it's the oboe in the spotlight with a concertino by Wilhelm Malik. 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Well, Wilhelm Bernard Malik isn't exactly a household name, but he was making music around the same time as Felix Mendelssohn. And this is his concertino for oboe and orchestra. Here's Alex Klein playing oboe along with Paul Freeman and the Czech National Symphony Orchestra on WSMR.

That's Wilhelm Bernhard Mölick's Concertino for Oboe and Orchestra, with the oboist Alex Klein joining Paul Freeman and the Czech National Symphony Orchestra on classical WSMR 89.1 and 103.9. You'll hear the London Philharmonic play some of Rayfon Williams' music up next this morning. Swimming pools, portraits, Yorkshire landscapes, iPad drawings. Experience 60 years of David Hockney at the Tampa Museum of Art. 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Here's an orchestral version of the Rayfon Williams Serenade to Music. If you're into meditation, you know, this might be a good moment to close your eyes and let the music guide you, unless you're on the road. If that's the case, well, this piece might be the perfect thing to keep you calm in today's commute. Vernon Handley leads the London Philharmonic, the Serenade to Music by Rayfon Williams on WSMR.

That's the Rayvon Williams Serenade to Music, and you heard Vernon Handley leading the London Philharmonic Orchestra on classical WSMR 89.1 and 103.9. If you plan to do anything that needs concentration today, like studying for an exam or figuring out what bills need paying, check out the all-piano playlist that's waiting for you at WSMR.org. It's filled with some beautiful piano music. It's called Keys to Concentration, the Scholar's Soundtrack. You'll find some familiar pieces by Chopin and Erik Satie, along with a few piano surprises by Josephine Lang and Tyler Klein. Yes, the same Tyler Klein that used to be the evening host here at WSMR. It's a great way to focus. It's also the perfect playlist to enjoy if you just happen to love piano music. It's at WSMR.org. 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Well, here's an overture by Georg Philipp Telemann. Ludwig Guttler's playing trumpet with Max Palmer and the Neubach Collegium Musicum on WSMR.

0: There's trumpeter Ludwig Guttler with Max Palmer and the new Bach Collegium Musicum. And you heard an overture there by Georg Philipp Telemann. If you enjoyed that concerto, well, you'll want to check out this weekend's Sunday Baroque program. Suzanne Bona takes a deep dive into Baroque music from 10 to 2 this Sunday. You'll hear the overture to one of Ermanno Vilfarrari's most popular operas on the way next.
1: Concierto is the program that celebrates the rich contributions of Spanish and Latin American classical artists. I'm the host, Frank Dominguez. Next time, hear Cuban composer Ernesto Lecuona's tribute to his Spanish roots and virtuosic guitar music by the Mexican Manuel Ponce. It's all coming up on Concierto.
0: You can hear Concierto at 8 o'clock tonight on Classical WSMR. And now here's Lance Friedel leading the Royal Scottish National Orchestra with the overture to Susanna's Secret by Ermanno Vilfarrari.

There's the overture to Ermanno Volfarrari's opera Susanna's Secret, and that was Lance Friedel leading the Royal Scottish National Orchestra. 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Good morning. I'm Mark Michaud. It is already Thursday. This week is flying by. It's 8 o'clock. And here's a gem for string orchestra by John Sibelius. This is his Andante Lirico. Here's Nemi Yervi in the Gothenburg Symphony Orchestra.

You heard the Andante Lirico by Jean Sibelius with Naomi Yerby and the Gothenburg Symphony Orchestra on Florida's classical music station WSMR. You'll get to hear Bach's Orchestral Suite number 3 in a few minutes this morning. That's the one that features the famous and lovely air on the G string. You'll also hear the pianist Jean-Philippe Collard make an appearance playing Camille Saint-Saëns music. And up next, Gustav Holst proves that band music goes way beyond Sousa marches. Experience the Dalí After Dark at Sueños de Dalí, where the museum transforms for a dazzling evening of art, entertainment, and surreal glamour. Saturday, October 24th, in support of the Dalí Museum. Tickets at thedalí.org/sueños. 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And thanks a lot. Well, Sousa marches are great, but a lot of people expect only that style of music from bands. And Gustav Holst proved that band music could go way beyond marches. This is his suite number 1 for military band. Some serious art music here. This is Jack Stamp conducting the Keystone Wind Ensemble on WSM.

That's the suite number one for Military Band by Gustav Holst. And you just heard Jack Stamp conducting the Keystone Wind Ensemble on Classical WSMR. Well, you'll hear some of Johann Sebastian Bach's memorable melodies on the way next. Well, tomorrow's a day of remembrance as the nation pauses on the 25th anniversary of 9/11. And Sarasota will always remember 9/11 in a pretty personal way. President Bush was in a classroom at the Booker Elementary School when he got word of the attack. It was a pretty shocking moment. The Sarasota Orchestra is putting on a special benefit concert that they're calling Summon the Heroes. Guest conductor Evan Reuter will lead this special concert tonight at the Van Wezel. And you can find out more about that at WSMR.org today. 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Here's Christopher Hogwood and the Academy of Ancient Music.

Johann Sebastian Bach's Orchestral Suite No. 3. Christopher Hogwood conducted the Academy of Ancient Music on Classical WSMR. Up next, you'll hear Camille Saint-Saëns' Rhapsodie d'Auvergne. The Sarasota Opera presents their fall season featuring Humperdinck's Hansel and Gretel, and the Sarasota Youth Opera performing Peter's Rutabaga Country at the Sarasota Opera House. These fall operas launch their 2026 main stage season October 30th through November 14th. Tickets at sarasotaopera.org. Well, do you ever get an earworm, a song or melody that just keeps playing in your head over and over, like maybe a bad 70s pop song that won't go away at 3 in the morning? Or is that just me? Camille Saint-Saëns was in the countryside in the Auvergne, and he heard a washerwoman singing a folk tune. He couldn't get it out of his head, so he worked with it, and he used the melody in this piece. This is the Rhapsodie d'Auvergne by Camille Saint-Saëns. And here's Jean-Philippe Collard playing piano with André Previn and the Royal Philharmonic on WSMR.

0: That's the Rhapsody d'Auvergne by Camille Saint-Saëns, and you heard Jean-Philippe Collard at the piano with André Previn and the Royal Philharmonic on WSMR. If you love doing sunset on the beach, this has not been the best week with all the afternoon and evening rain we've had, but looks like today might be your best chance to get some time there. The rain chances are at about 30%. Up next, there's a waltz by Aram Khachaturian.
1: 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This week, Esa Pekka Salonen leads the combined forces of the Juilliard School Orchestra and the Royal Academy of Music Symphony Orchestra in Igor Stravinsky's Symphony in Three Movements, the Violin Concerto of Alban Berg, and Béla Bartók's Concerto for Orchestra. I'm Steve Seal. That's coming up on APM Symphony Cast.
0: That's at 8 o'clock tomorrow night on Classical WSMR. Now, here's a waltz that Aram Khachaturian created to go along with a 1940s play called Masquerade. And here's Alexander Lazarev and the Bolshoi Symphony Orchestra.

There's the waltz from Masquerade, the music of Aram Khachaturian, with Alexander Lazarev leading the Bolshoi Symphony Orchestra. 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Good morning. I'm Mark Michaud, and if you do the 9-to-5 workday, it's already Friday Eve. The weekend is not that far off. Spend the day with WSMR, and the day will fly by with all this great classical music. This is some Spanish Baroque music by the harpist Lucas Ruiz de Rabaez. Andrew Lawrence King leads the harp consort in three dances on WSMR.

You just heard Three Dances for the Harp by Lucas Ruiz de Rebaez with Andrew Lawrence King and the Harp Consort on Classical WSMR. There's an octet by Max Brook ahead in about 15 minutes, and Otto Nicolai's overture to the Merry Wives of Windsor's on the way, too. Now, up next, a concert suite by Samuel Coleridge Taylor. If you plan to do anything that needs concentration today, like maybe studying for a test or figuring out what bills need paying this week, check out the All Piano playlist that's waiting for you at WSMR.org. It's filled with some beautiful piano music. It's called the Keys to Concentration, the Scholar's Soundtrack. You'll find some familiar piano pieces by Chopin and Erik Satie in there, along with a few piano surprises by Josephine Lang and Tyler Klein. Yeah, the same Tyler Klein that used to do the evening show here on WSMR. It's a great way to focus. It's also really just the perfect playlist to enjoy if you just happen to love piano music. It's at WSMR.org. Selby Gardens presents Shared Light, Lynn Goldsmith. This indoor and outdoor exhibition features the American photographer renowned for her celebrity portraits and fine art images. On view now through September 13th at the downtown Sarasota campus. 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Details at selby.org. And now this is Paul Freeman conducting the Chicago Sinfonietta on WSMR with the Petite Suite de Concert, Little Concert Suite by Samuel Coleridge Taylor.

That's a little concert suite by Samuel Coleridge Taylor with Paul Freeman and the Chicago Sinfonietta on Classical WSMR.

Lobo's going to give you the chance to bask in a great symphony tonight. You'll get to hear Rachmaninoff's Symphony No. 2, which was a big victory for him. His first symphony was a bit of a disaster. He actually went into a depression over it, so it took him a minute to get over that. Actually, it was more like 10 years before he tried his hand at a symphony again. But this one was a huge success, and it is a thing of beauty. So take some time to unwind tonight and listen to the evening masterwork at 7 o'clock. Up next on Florida's classical music station, The Octet by Max Brook. 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And thank you. Well, this is the last piece that Max Brook wrote. He created this the year he passed away, 1920. Here's the Bronx Arts Ensemble on Classical WSMR with Max Brook's Octet.

0: Here's the octet by Max Brook with the Bronx Arts Ensemble on Classical WSMR. Up next, an overture by Otto Nicolai. Do you have a bunch of apps on your phone that you never use? Have you heard about the Classical WSMR app? Now, that's one app that you'll most likely use quite a bit because it makes listening to WSMR a snap with earbuds, a Bluetooth speaker, even in the car. The app works great with Apple CarPlay and Android Auto, which comes in really handy in Pinellas County. WSMR's playlist is in the app, along with classical stories and even videos of some of WSMR's past live performances. 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
1: 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I'm Frank Dominguez. This week, hear three improvisations by the Catalan Isaac Albéniz as played by the composer himself, captured on a reproducing piano. That's next time on Concierto.
0: That's tonight at 8 o'clock on Classical WSMR. Now, the overture to the opera Otto Nicolai created based on Shakespeare's play The Merry Wives of Windsor. Here's Christian Thielemann and the Vienna Philharmonic.

That's the Merry Wives of Windsor Overture by Otto Nicolai with Christian Thielemann and the Vienna Philharmonic. 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Well, good morning. I'm Mark Michaud with the conductorless Italian ensemble I Musici, and this is the Concerto Grosso No. 9 by Arcangelo Corelli.

0: That's the Concerto Grosso number 9 by Arcangelo Corelli, and you heard E Musici on Classical WSMR. Now, have you ever heard of the composer Helene de Montgeroux? Well, you'll get to discover one of her piano pieces here in about 10 minutes. And there's one of the Romanian Rhapsodies by George Enescu ahead as well. But next, you'll hear A Bright Moment from the American composer George Chadwick on Florida's Classical Music Station. Now, tomorrow's a day of remembrance as the nation pauses on the 25th anniversary of 9/11. Sarasota will always remember 9/11 in a pretty personal way. President Bush was in a classroom at the Booker Elementary School when he got word of the attack. It was a pretty shocking moment. Well, the Sarasota Orchestra is putting on a special benefit concert that they're calling Summon the Heroes. Conductor Evan Reuter will lead this special concert tonight at the Van Wezel, and you can find out more about that at WSMR.org.
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0: Well, thank you for spending time with Florida's classical music station, WSMR, this morning. This is the Jubilee from the Symphonic Sketches by George Chadwick. Eric Kunzel leads the Cincinnati Pops.

That's the Jubilee from George Chadwick Symphonic Sketches with Eric Kunzel and the Cincinnati Pops on Classical WSMR 89.1 and 103.9. Up next, you'll hear a piano piece that may be a musical discovery for you. There's a sonata ahead by Alain de Montgeroux. Well, if you're someone who loves doing sunsets on the beach, it's been a tough week with all the afternoon and evening rain. It looks like today might be your best chance to get some time there. The rain chances are at about 30%, which is a bit more typical. Fingers crossed that you can get there today, because tomorrow, the rain chances are way up to about 80% for the afternoon. We're in peak hurricane season, but there's nothing of concern in the tropics right now. But living in Florida, it's good to be ready, whatever the forecast. Check out the guide our colleagues have put together at wusf.org/hurricane. The Exchange has been a Sarasota community tradition since 1962. This nonprofit consignment shop supports the local visual and performing arts of Sarasota and Manatee counties with grants and scholarships that have a direct impact in both communities. More information on how you can volunteer, donate, and shop is at sarasotawex.com. Well, here's music by a French pianist, composer, and teacher from the 18th century. And people are just starting to take notice of Alain de Montgeroux's work. Some music specialists are actually saying that she's been the missing link between Mozart and Chopin. Here's pianist Mihai Barrett with the Sonata in F minor, the Sonata number 2 by Alain de Montgeroux on Classical WSMR.

0: You just heard the Sonata No. 2 by Alain de Montgeroux, and that was the Hungarian pianist Mihai Barrett, winner of the 2023 Kissingen Piano Olympics. Well, thanks for spending time with Classical WSMR today. Joe Getz is going to be here in a little bit more than an hour with today's Midday Mozart at noontime, and you'll get to hear Mozart's Oboe Concerto for the lunch break. Now, up next, it's George Enesco's music on Florida's Classical Music Station.
1: Next time on APM's Symphony Cast, we're back at the BBC Proms. This week, Esa Pekka Salonen leads the combined forces of the Juilliard School Orchestra and the Royal Academy of Music Symphony Orchestra in Igor Stravinsky's Symphony in Three Movements, the Violin Concerto of Alban Berg, and Bela Bartok's Concerto for Orchestra. I'm Steve Seal. That's coming up on APM's Symphony Cast.
0: 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Here's the Romanian Rhapsody No. 1 by George Enesco, and this is Eric Konzel with the Cincinnati Pops.

The Romanian Rhapsody No. 1 by George Enescu with Eric Kunzel and the Cincinnati Pops. 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Hi there, I'm Mark Michaud with a lovely chamber piece by Joseph Haydn's younger brother, Michael. Here's a romance featuring Hermann Baumann playing horn with the Gewandhaus Quartet.

That's a romance by Michael Haydn. You heard Hermann Baumann playing horn with the Gewandhaus Quartet. Well, there's a piece ahead by Anton Stadler on WSMR that involves a couple of clarinets. And you'll hear all of Antony Dvorak's legends before today's Midday Mozart at noontime. Now up next, one of the great Rossini opera overtures. Now, there are a lot of things to discover at WSMR.org, including a new all-piano playlist. If you plan to do anything that maybe needs a little concentration today, like studying for an exam or figuring out what bills need paying at the house, you want to take a look and listen to the playlist that Thea Lobo created and called Keys to Concentration, the Scholar Soundtrack. You'll find some familiar piano pieces by Chopin and Erik Satie in the list, along with a few surprises by people like Josephine Lang and Tyler Klein. Yes, that Tyler Klein, the guy that used to be the evening host here on WSMR. The playlist is a great way to focus. It's also the perfect playlist to enjoy if you just plain love piano music. 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And it helps to give a child something every child deserves, hope for tomorrow. November 19th at the Aura in Sarasota. Learn more at allstarchildren.org. 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

0: The overture to La Scala di Seta, The Silken Ladder by Gioachino Rossini. 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Now, you'll be hearing a piece for two clarinets and only two clarinets up next. 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This American Life host, Ira Glass, will be at the Tampa Theater December 5th. 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
1: Next time on the Florida Orchestra in Concert, it's a pair of composers near the end of their journeys with music from Wagner's Götterdämmerung and Shostakovich's Final Symphony. And a new hero just beginning his journey, the young American pianist Evren Ozel playing Mozart. I'm Joe Getz. 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
0: Boy, Wagner, Shostakovich, and Mozart all in one program? That sounds great. Well, let's find out how much music two clarinets can make together. This is an intermezzo for two clarinets by Anton Stadler. And here are clarinetists Dieter Klucker and Michael Heitzler on WSMR.

0: That's the Intermezzo number 1 for two clarinets by Anton Stadler. Dieter Klucker and Michael Heitzler did the honors playing clarinets on Classical WSMR 89.1 and 103.9. Well, you're about to hear the complete set of The Legends by Antonín Dvořák. All 10 of them are on the way next this morning.
1: Join me each week on Concierto for a celebration of the Hispanic and Latino contribution to classical music. I'm Frank Dominguez. This week, hear three improvisations by the Catalan Isaac Albéniz as played by the composer himself, captured on a reproducing piano. That's next time on Concierto.
0: You can hear Concierto at 8 o'clock tonight on Florida's classical music station, WSMR. I'm Mark Michaud, and I'm looking forward to being back with you with the Sunrise Serenade bright and early at 6 in the morning tomorrow. Joe Getz is next with the Oboe Concerto by Mozart. Today's midday Mozart is ahead at noontime. But first, here are The Legends by Antonín Dvořák. Now, he wrote these originally for piano, but later that same year, he created a showcase for these 10 pieces for orchestra. So here are The Legends by Dvořák in a performance with José Serra Briere leading the Bournemouth Symphony Orchestra on WSMR.

Antonín Dvořák's Legends for Orchestra, played there by the Bournemouth Symphony, led by José Serrabriere. Coming up to 12 noon, I'm Joe Getz, and this is Florida's classical music station, WSMR 89.1 Sarasota, WUSF 89.7 HD2 Tampa, broadcasting from the University of South Florida. Glad to have your company, as always, with you up till 5 o'clock this afternoon, with a symphony by the Danish composer Niels Gade on the way this hour, some harp music of Antonio Rossetti, and looking ahead through the rest of the afternoon, some music from the opera Marymount by the American composer Howard Hansen, and Beethoven's beautiful pastoral symphony here on this Thursday afternoon. Midday Mozart, as always, kicking off our noon hour, and today it's his oboe concerto in C major, with Heinz Holliger playing the oboe and Neville Mariner leading the Academy of St. Martin in the fields.

Today's Midday Mozart on Classical WSMR. That was the Oboe Concerto in C Major with Heinz Holliger and the Academy of St. Martin in the Fields led by Neville Marriner. I'm Joe Getz. Good afternoon. Thanks for joining us on WSMR. And we have support today from listeners like you and from Art to Walk On, carrying carpets from around the world located on historic Palm Avenue in downtown Sarasota, specializing in handmade

switch a few of the letters around, you get Niels got his last name. It's almost as if he were born to be a composer. And here is Niels Gade's Symphony No. 4, played by the Stockholm Sinfonietta, led by Nema Järvi.

Neeme Järvi led the Stockholm Sinfonietta in the Symphony No. 4 by Niels Wilhelm Gade here on Classical WSMR. 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I'm Joe Getz. Good afternoon. Coming up at the top of the hour, Susan Wintuck has a look at some local arts events going on around our region this weekend. 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So find the Bay Blend at WUSF.org, talking about some very nice 9/11 remembrance events going on around our region throughout today and tomorrow. Of course, tomorrow, the 25th anniversary of the 9/11 attacks, we'll be observing those throughout the day here on Classical WSMR with music of reverence and remembrance. Here's a harp sonata by Antonio Rossetti, here played by Caterina Engelich.

Harpist Katerina Englechova in the Harp Sonata No. 3 by Antonio Rossetti here on Classical WSMR. I'm Joe Getz. Thanks for listening. And you know, if you've got an old vehicle that's lying around, you could give it a new purpose. 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Here's the Boston Pops, led by Arthur Fiedler, the overture to Mignon by Amboise Thomas.

0: The Overture to Mignon by Amboise Thomas with the Boston Pops led by Arthur Fiedler. 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It's 1 o'clock.
1: Hi, I'm Susan Giles Wintek with Classical WSMR's Local Arts Spotlight. I say the world should see them. 80 years since liberation. The exhibition was inspired by a letter U.S. soldier Roland Wood wrote to his parents during the Second World War. He conveyed the horrors he witnessed during the liberation of Ohrdruf and Buchenwald and emphasizes that the world should see what happened there. That's at the Florida Holocaust Museum in St. Petersburg. And the Florida Orchestra presents the second of a series of pop culture concerts by showing Disney's Pirates of the Caribbean, The Curse of the Black Pearl, and performing the music from the movie with a chorus from the Master Chorale of Tampa Bay on September 18th and 19th at the Mahaffey. And to read about how Joseph Calkins is leading the Key Chorale into his 20th year with them, stop by WSMR.org.
0: Thank you very much, Susan. I'm Joe Getz with you till 5 here on Classical WSMR. We are Florida's classical music station, and we've got some great stuff this hour, including the Violin Concerto No. 2 by Joseph Boulogne Chevalier de Saint-Georges. Rachel Barton Pine playing it for us, coming up in about 23 minutes or so. Some Bach, though, to get our 1 o'clock hour started. Here's his Keyboard Concerto No. 3 with Andras Schiff at the piano, along with the Chamber Orchestra of Europe.

Johann Sebastian Bach had the ability to write concertos in a way that could make them be played by completely different instruments. That was what was originally one of his violin concertos that he later adapted into a keyboard concerto, the Keyboard Concerto No. 3. And András Schiff was the pianist there and the conductor of the Chamber Orchestra of Europe. 90 degrees in Sarasota right now, 91 in Punta Gorda, 90 in Tampa. Still a 60% chance of showers and thunderstorms this afternoon, but the radar for now along the Sun Coast, completely clear, but we know how quickly those things can change. Sarasota Opera presents their fall season, featuring Humperdinck's Hansel and Gretel, and the Sarasota Youth Opera performing Peter's Rutabaga Country at the Sarasota Opera House. These fall operas launch their 2026 main stage season October 30th through November 14th. Tickets at sarasotaopera.org. Here are the Maypole Dances from Howard Hanson's Merrymount, Keith Lockhart leading the Boston Pops.

The Maypole Dances from the opera Marymount by American composer Howard Hanson. Keith Lockhart led the Boston Pops here on Classical WSMR. I'm Joe Getz with you till 5 here this afternoon. Thanks for being with us here on Florida's Classical Music Station. Coming up next hour, we'll hear Beethoven and his beautiful pastoral symphony, some Vivaldi, Puccini, and more coming up in our 2 o'clock hour this afternoon. Next, though, we turn to Joseph Bologna, Chevalier de Saint-Georges. I just love not only saying his name, but his title as well. In fact, Chevalier de Saint-Georges is how he's often introduced, but his name was actually Joseph Bologna. Born in the West Indies to an enslaved mother and her owner, father, his mother's owner was his father. He was taken away from her at a young age, brought to France, where he was given a world-class education, both musically and academically, became a champion fencer as well, concert presenter, and a fine violinist. Here is Joseph Bologna's Violin Concerto No. 2. Rachel Barton Pines, the soloist here with the Encore Chamber Orchestra.

Second Violin Concerto by Joseph Boulogne Chevalier de Saint-Georges with Rachel Barton Pine and the Encore Chamber Orchestra here on Classical WSMR. 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I'm Joe Goetz, and we'll wrap up our 1 o'clock hour this afternoon with a little music from Rayfawn Williams. Gorgeous stuff here, inspired by the English countryside, his Norfolk Rhapsody No. 1. And I don't think he wrote any other Norfolk Rhapsodies. Maybe he intended to, but I can't think of any, so Norfolk Rhapsody No. 1 might as well be Norfolk Rhapsody No. the only one. Here's the New Queen's Hall Orchestra led by Barry Wordsworth.

The Norfolk Rhapsody No. 1 by Ray Vaughan Williams, and that was the new Queen's Hall Orchestra led by Barry Wordsworth. I'm Joe Getz. Good afternoon. Thanks for listening to Classical WSMR. And if you like wide open musical spaces, we've got another big one for you coming up next hour, Beethoven's Pastoral Symphony coming up in about 20 minutes. It's 2 o'clock. This is WSMR 89.1 Sarasota, WUSF 89.7 HD2 Tampa, broadcasting from the Ernie and Aliza Kretzmer studio at the University of South Florida. Right now, some clarinet music by a composer who wrote a whole lot of great clarinet music, Carl Maria von Weber. He wrote a concerto, he wrote a grand duo for a clarinet and piano, a clarinet quintet, and a whole bunch of other things, including this introduction theme and variations for clarinet and string quartet. Here's David Schifrin to play it with members of the Chamber Music Society of Lincoln Center.

Carl Maria von Weber's introduction theme and variations for clarinet and string quartet. And that was clarinetist David Schifrin and members of the Chamber Music Society of Lincoln Center. 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Well, here's a bit of opera without words, courtesy of the Cincinnati Pops, led by Eric Kunzel. 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

From Puccini's La Bohème, Musetta's Waltz, and that was the Cincinnati Pops, led by Eric Kunzel. 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So be sure to check out everything on the Bay Blend podcast. I'm Joe Getz. Good afternoon with some Vivaldi on the way for us next. This concerto in D played here by the Venice Baroque Orchestra led by Andrea Marcone.

A concerto in D by Vivaldi with his hometown band, I guess, the Venice Baroque Orchestra led by Andrea Marcone, here on Classical WSMR. 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I'm Joe Getz with you till 5 here this afternoon. Elgar and his magnificent Enigma variations coming up next hour. But we're going to go all the way up to 3 o'clock now with something even more substantial, Beethoven's Pastoral Symphony. Let's listen to this classic recording, one of the great ones, in my opinion, the Berlin Philharmonic, led here by Claudio Abbado.

Beethoven's Sixth Symphony, better known as the Pastoral Symphony, Beethoven's musical portrait of a day out in the countryside with everything from a babbling brook to a giant thunderstorm and everything in between. The Berlin Philharmonic, led by Claudio Abbado, here on Classical WSMR. 3 o'clock here on this Thursday afternoon. I'm Joe Getz. Glad to be with you for another couple hours here this afternoon. And coming up this hour, in just a few minutes, Edward Elgar and his magnificent Enigma Variations. This is Classical WSMR 89.1 Sarasota, WUSF 89.7 HD2 Tampa, broadcasting from the University of South Florida. Well, lots of great dynamic duos in the history of classical music, and here's one of the great ones from our time, Yo-Yo Ma, cellist and pianist Emmanuel Ax. Emmanuel Ax actually will be playing with the Sarasota Orchestra coming up this season in April, I believe. Yo-Yo and Emmanuel Ax here playing Robert Schumann's Adagio and Allegro.

The Adagio and Allegro by Robert Schumann, played by cellist Yo-Yo Ma and pianist Emmanuel Axe here on Classical WSMR. 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Well, just what is the enigma in Edward Elgar's Enigma Variations? Well, lots of people have theories. One thing that is clear is that in all the variations on the score, he actually puts initials of close friends, family members, meaning to Elgar, it appears that each of these variations was some sort of inside joke between either friends or family. But just what's the theme from? That's the real question, and I have a theory of my own. The notes of the scale that comprise the theme are 3, 1, 4, 2. Now, if you're a math nerd, you might recognize those numbers. 3.142. If you round pi to the first three digits after the decimal point, it's 3.142. So maybe, just maybe, Elgar was talking about pi? I don't know. Well, no matter what he did, it's an amazing set of variations and a great recording here featuring the Scottish National Orchestra led by Alexander Gibson.

Edward Elgar's Enigma Variations, played there by the Scottish National Orchestra, Sir Alexander Gibson conducting here on Classical WSMR. I'm Joe Getz. Good afternoon. Thanks for being with us here on Florida's Classical Music Station. Dvorak's still on the way this hour, and looking ahead to our 4 o'clock hour this afternoon, we'll hear some guitar music by the Spaniard Joaquin Rodrigo, Joseph Haydn's The Times Are a-Changing Symphony. Indeed they are. They always are, aren't they? And some very early music from the Renaissance by Orlando di Lasso, Thomas Tallis, and William Byrd. Whole smorgasbord of music coming up in our 4 o'clock hour. Little Chopin for us right now from pianist Long Long from his album Long Long in Paris, in which he played a lot of music of Chopin and others. The Grand Valse Brillante, number 2.

Frédéric Chopin's Grand Valse Brillante No. 2 with pianist Long Long here on WSMR. Well, if you need plans for the weekend, every Friday on the Bay Blend podcast, host Sky LeBron and Arts Access Florida's Malaika Hollist bring you a quick roundup of things to do around Tampa Bay. 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This week's episode actually came out a day early today so as to be able to talk about all the things going on tomorrow for Patriot Day, the remembrances for the 25th anniversary of 9/11. Lots of things going on, so be sure to check out the Bay Blend on WUSF. Wrapping up this hour's music with Dvorak and his Slavonic Rhapsody No. 1, Zdeněk Kozler leading the Slovak Philharmonic.

Antonín Dvořák's Slavonic Rhapsody No. 1. That was Zdeněk Kozler leading the Slovak Philharmonic. 4 o'clock here on Thursday afternoon, rush hour, getting rushy. And hopefully the music will calm your nerves a bit if you're out on the roads this afternoon. This is WSMR 89.1 Sarasota, WUSF 89.7 HD2 Tampa, broadcasting from the Ernie and Aliza Kretzmer studio at the University of South Florida. Coming up in this hour, A Festive Evening by Ernest Chausson, The Famous Gavotte by François-Joseph Gossec, a tiny little piece that he's probably best known for. I'm not sure he would have wanted it that way. Also on the way, Joseph Haydn and one of his symphonies and some music from the Renaissance played by the Empire Brass. The guitar gets our 4 o'clock hour started this afternoon in this Sonata Jocosa by Joaquin Rodrigo. Here's guitarist Scott Tennant.

Guitarist Scott Tennant played the Sonata Jocosa by Joaquin Rodrigo. 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Ernest Chausson, a very tragic case of gone too soon in classical music. He did not die in illness or in war, but instead, when he was in his early 40s, perished in a bicycle accident. Some wonder, though, if it actually was an accident, but that's another matter for another day. Let's listen to his music, though. This piece called Festive Evening, Soir de Fête, and it's played here by the Toulouse Capital Orchestra, led by Michel Plasson on Classical WSMR.

Michel Plasson led the Toulouse Capital Orchestra in Festive Evening by Ernest Chausson here on WSMR. Sarasota Music Conservatory's concerto competition enrollment is now open for advanced young classical musicians. Students through 12th grade can compete for cash prizes and the chance to perform as a featured soloist with the Pops Orchestra. Apply by October 31st at sarasotamusicconservatory.org. I'm Joe Getz. Good afternoon. And it's never great to be known as a one-hit wonder, but I think some composers kind of have to be in that category. Among them, this French composer named François-Joseph Gossec. Gossec was lived around the time of Mozart, Haydn, early Beethoven, those kind of years. Wrote some really nice symphonies, chamber music, operas, but he's mainly known for this work, his Little Gavotte, and it's played here by flutist Hubert Laws, along with the New York Philharmonic.

Richard Capp led the New York Philharmonia Virtuosi in that Gavotte by François-Joseph Gossec here on Classical WSMR, where we have support from you and from Art to Walk On, carrying carpets from around the world, located on historic Palm Avenue in downtown Sarasota. 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This symphony by Joseph Haydn may have played well in the 1960s, given its nickname, in Latin, Tempora Mutantur, which basically translates to the times, they are a-changin'. It's Haydn's Symphony No. 64 in A, played here by the Schlierbach Chamber Orchestra, led by Thomas Faye.

The Times Are Changing, Tempora Mutantur, by Joseph Haydn, which I think, doesn't that mean that technically the times are mutating? Mutantur? I guess that means changing in Latin. I didn't really take Latin. Most of the Latin I know is from singing in choirs. Anyway, Joseph Haydn, Symphony No. 64, played there by the Schlierbach Chamber Orchestra, led by Thomas Fay, here on Classical WSMR. I'm Joe Getz, not a scholar of Latin by any means. Scholar of music, though. Studied it in school, played it. Love presenting it to you on the radio here on Classical WSMR. And so too does Thea Lobo. She's a much better performer than I am. She's a pro. And she's along at 5 o'clock to bring you your 5 o'clock Unwind, which is by Frederick Delius today. Our evening masterwork, the big Second Symphony of Rachmaninoff, coming up tonight at 7 o'clock. 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

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Thanks for spending some of your Thursday with WSMR. I'm Thea Lobo. In about a half hour, enjoy a little Schubert, and before that, Crusell's first clarinet concerto. Oh, and at 6 p.m., check out this week's Local Art Spotlight with Susan Giles Wantuck. At the moment, 5 o'clock means it's time to unwind. Friedrich Delius wrote this next work, Summer Night on the River, while living in a French villa next to a river, and it certainly paints the scene. But it also makes me wonder if he was influenced by his experiences as a young man living on his family's orange farm next to a river near Jacksonville, Florida. Now you'll hear Andrew Davis leading the BBC Symphony Orchestra in Delius's Summer Night on the River.

Andrew Davis conducted the BBC Symphony Orchestra in WSMR's 5 o'clock Unwind, Summer Night on the River by Friedrich Delius. 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Next is the Clarinet Concerto No. 1 by Bernhard Henrik Krusell, with soloist Kulevrakoyo and the Finnish Radio Symphony Orchestra led by Ulf Soderblom.

0: Crusell's Clarinet Concerto No. 1 was performed by the Finnish Radio Symphony Orchestra, conducted by Ulf Soderblom, with clarinet soloist Kulervo Kojo on WSMR, Florida's classical music station, online at WSMR.org.
1: Hello, this is Joe Militer. I live in Bradenton, Florida. My wife and I lived in Manhattan, New York for years before this, but we moved down here in 2013 and are enjoying WSMR constantly. Although she passed away, I still listen to WSMR because you played two of my favorite pieces of all time, Luciano Pavarotti's Nessun Dorma and Chopin's Heroic Polonaise. It made me come to the phone. So I congratulate you on your programming, and I am so thankful to have you in my life. Thank you.
0: So pleased you could tune in. I'm Thea Lobo. At the top of the hour, you can look forward to Susan Giles Wantuck bringing you this week's local art spotlight. And before that, a literary-inspired overture and a musical treat for the harp. Right now, enjoy Marche Militaire No. 1 by Franz Schubert, here performed by the Bern Camerata Ensemble.

Baron Camerata performed Franz Schubert's Marche Militaire No. 1 on WSMR, Florida's classical music station. I'm Thea Lobo, and coming up next is a selection by French-American virtuoso harp player, pedagogue, and composer Marcel Grangeny. He went to the Paris Conservatory at age 11, then ran the harp department at Juilliard, created the harp department at the Montreal Conservatory, and managed to compose and arrange quite a bit of music, almost entirely for harp. This is harpist Yolanda Condonassis now, bringing you Marcel Grangeny's Rhapsody for Harp on Classical WSMR 89.1 and 103.9.

The Rhapsody for Harp by Marcel Grangeny was performed by harpist Yolanda Condonassis on Florida's classical music station, WSMR. Thanks so much for tuning in. I'm Thea Lobo. Composer Hector Berlioz loved to read fiction, so you're probably not surprised to learn many of his works were inspired by novels and plays. Sir Walter Scott's Rob Roy inspired this next selection, and while the often self-critical Berlioz had mixed feelings about the end product, it provided fertile ground to explore Scottish melodies and rhythms and brass textures to evoke hunting and battle, which has always kept Berlioz's Rob Roy overture in the hearts of classical music fans. 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

0: Hector Berlioz's Rob Roy Overture was performed by the San Diego Symphony Orchestra, conducted by Yoav Talmi, on Florida's classical music station. 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
1: Hi, I'm Susan Giles Wintek with Classical WSMR's Local Arts Spotlight. I say the world should see them, 80 years since liberation. The exhibition was inspired by a letter U.S. soldier Roland Wood wrote to his parents during the Second World War. He conveyed the horrors he witnessed during the liberation of Ohrdruf and Buchenwald and emphasizes that the world should see what happened there. That's at the Florida Holocaust Museum in St. Petersburg. And the Florida Orchestra presents the second of a series of pop culture concerts by showing Disney's Pirates of the Caribbean, The Curse of the Black Pearl, and performing the music from the movie with a chorus from the Master Chorale of Tampa Bay on September 18th and 19th at the Mahaffey. And to read about how Joseph Calkins is leading the Key Chorale into his 20th year with them, stop by WSMR.org.
0: Good evening. I'm Athea Lobo, and you're in the right place for great music. Hear a little of the Bach Cello Suites in an exclusive WSMR recording. That's just 8 minutes away. And after, some Gluck for a king and queen to be. Now, do enjoy Anatoly Yadov's Enchanted Lake, the composer's own favorite work, depicting a fairy tale scene, a night sky full of stars reflected in shimmering water, beautiful but cold and dark, both impossibly still and constantly vibrating and transforming, indifferent to mankind. You'll hear the Long Beach Symphony Orchestra, led by Joanne Folletta, performing Lyadov's Enchanted Lake on WSMR, Florida's classical music station, 89.1 and 103.9.

Joanne Faletta conducted the Long Beach Symphony Orchestra in Anatoly Yadov's Enchanted Lake on Florida's classical music station, WSMR. I'm Thea Lobo, and you know, WSMR has some fascinating new playlists you might enjoy on Spotify, including Musical Menagerie and Keys to Concentration, the Scholars soundtrack. 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Now you can enjoy the Prelude and Sarabande from Cello Suite No. 3 by Johann Sebastian Bach, performed by cellist Seyun Thorsen's daughter in a live in-studio performance you won't hear anywhere else but classical WSMR.

Cellist Seyun Thorsen's daughter performed the Prelude and Sarabande from Cello Suite No. 3 by Bach in a live-in-studio performance for WSMR featuring Sarasota Music Festival. Thankfully, it's been a quiet one so far, but nevertheless, hurricane season is still underway. Learn more about the history, see the list of this year's storm names, and find prep lists and hurricane FAQs under the weather section of WUSF.org. I'm Thea Lobo. And this next work is Alessandro by Christoph Willibald Gluck. It's ballet music that follows the story of two enemies changing their ways to join as lovers. And Gluck wrote it to help sway public opinion of the marriage between the French crown prince, who would become Louis XVI, and Austrian Archduchess Marie Antoinette. Hear it now, performed by Musica Antiqua Cologne under Reinhard Goebel. Gluck's Alessandro.

Christoph Willibald Gluck's Alessandro was performed by Musica Antiqua Cologne, led by Reinhard Gerbel, on Classical WSMR, where support comes from people like you who listen and donate, thanks by the way, and from FPL. 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Here's the Piano Sonata No. 10 by Wolfgang Amadeus Mozart, now performed by pianist Rebecca Penny's, friend of Classical WSMR.

You heard pianist Rebecca Penny's performing Mozart's Piano Sonata No. 10. 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I'm Thea Lobo. Hope you're having a great Thursday so far. Concierto is coming your way at 8 p.m., bringing you music of the Spanish-speaking world. And before that, a classic trumpet tune. First, though, 7 p.m. means it's evening masterwork time. The premiere of Rachmaninoff's First Symphony was so disastrous that it left the composer in a state of chronic depression for the following 3 years. 3 years later, it was the success of the composer's Piano Concerto No. 2 that brought him back into a healthy mental and working state, and his subsequent Symphony No. 2 marked a resounding victory in musical form, which you'll hear now. Symphony No. 2 by Rachmaninoff, performed by the St. Petersburg Philharmonic Orchestra under Maris Janssens, WSMR's Evening Masterwork.

Maris Janssens led the St. Petersburg Philharmonic Orchestra in Sergei Rachmaninoff's Symphony No. 2, WSMR's Evening Masterwork. 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I'm Thea Lobo, and here's trumpeter Edward Carroll and the English Chamber Orchestra under Raymond Lepard performing Jeremiah Clarke's Trumpet Voluntary, The Prince of Denmark's March on Classical WSMR.

0: I'm Joe McKenna, the president and CEO of the Sarasota Orchestra. 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
2: 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Esta vez empezamos con música por el catalán Isaac Albéniz en una grabación rara hecha por el compositor. Utilizando un piano de reproducción moderno, podemos escuchar grabaciones de fonógrafo hecha por Albéniz en 1903. Así es que podemos presentarles tres improvisaciones por Isaac Albéniz con el compositor tocando el piano en un sentido.